0: Ακούτε Αλφα Radio 989.
1: Me. You've always thought there's something wrong with me, haven't you? Always.

You had the cards, I must admit. You were awful smart. The awful truth is awful sad, I must admit.